0: 18 and the pollen count is low. Thing is, winter kind of returns for the first day of spring. So down to 6 tonight, tomorrow 18, windy, mostly sunny, but some showers are on the cards. Wednesday 13, cloudy showers. Thursday 14, cloudy showers. And right now it's 10 at Canadian.
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1: Singing at the top of your lungs for the next hour might get you a meeting with HR. But it'll also drown out Megan trying to tell you about her air fryer. 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
1: Collin County's low. Also today, 18 and sunny. Not bad for the last day of winter, but the first day of spring. So down to 6 tonight, tomorrow 18, windy, mostly sunny, but there is a chance of some showers later on. Wednesday, Thursday, both cloudy with showers as well. Wednesday, 13, Thursday, 14, and right now 16 at Wendouree.
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0: If you're hearing this, then we are already dead. Well, not really.
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5: We are back.
6: Just.
5: We're barely back.
6: Just.
5: But
6: just.
5: We're back.
6: Yes. I think my body's here. My brain is elsewhere.
5: Absolutely.
6: I couldn't tell you where my brain is, but
5: it's probably still
6: not
5: at the Paradise Resort.
6: Oh, yeah. It's a huge weekend we have to play for you guys.
5: Yes.
6: As we took our daughters on the Dadventure 2.0.
5: Yes.
6: I mean, I thought camping was hard. Bring back camping.
5: It was tranquil, right?
6: Bring back camping.
5: Like, it's nice.
6: Yeah.
5: It's calm.
6: I'm all for camping. We decided to go to Movie World this time round. We're going to play you the audio, as I said, all across the week. This is just a little snippet of audio, though, just to show you the level of excitement we were dealing with all week.

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